mama, she got it sticking in the cameraman. And we could have some. And he's up there. What's that? Hawaiian noises. He's banging on the bongos like a chimpanzee. Oh, that ain't working.

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1: It's worked so far, but we're not out yet.
2: I wanna know what you're thinking. There are some things you can't hide. I wanna know

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This next song is turned into a duet. So that's the way we like it, I think. We'd like everybody to join in. This is a song called Love of My Life.

What the heck? Let's drive in Bob's and we'll get to the job because we here in America believe in making it happen. Okay. Hey guys, Bob Dad gets going to the ball game. What a great way to have a good time. Wrigley Field.